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1: 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I thought that it would be easier than this. I thought my heart had grown colder. With the warmth of your kiss, I can't dismiss. Though my past has left me bruised, I ain't hiding from the truth. When the truth won't let me lie.

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This is how I roll, animal print pants out control. It's Red Food with the big ass bro.

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2: 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Just put your paws up.

Whether you're broke or evergreen, you're black, white, beige, Chola descent, you're Lebanese, you're Orient. Whether life's disabilities left you outcast, but leader teased, rejoice and love yourself today, cause baby, you were born this way.

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Yeah. 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

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Your black, white, beige, chola descent. 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

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I blasted off the planet, rock that caused catastrophe, and it matters more because I had it. 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I'm automatic, quarterback, I ain't talking second, pack it up, I don't panic, batter up, who

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